don't even... 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I didn't know what to do yesterday, and I definitely don't know what to do today. I just wanted to be okay. But unfortunately, the only things I know are...

0: 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Things will work out, bro. You'll be blessed, John. I hope so, anyway. Hey Siri, ring Mom. Hello?
1: Yeah?
0: You alright? Yeah, I was just in the studio. I just rang you quick, but I'm back in the booth now. You okay?
1: Yeah, no, that's okay. Keep you safe, don't worry.
0: Yeah, just making a song with Nathan Dorr.
1: Oh, yeah?
0: Yeah.
1: Wow. What's that about? Found cardigans.
0: All right, see you a bit. Love you.
1: See you later. Love you. Bye.
0: Bye. Loving Girl.

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The memories, distant as they may feel, are no further away than this present moment.

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Nejlepší taneční muzika. 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I heard Jesus did cocaine on a night out. Eyes wide open, dilated, but he's fine now.

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You

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0: You tune into Resonation Radio, episode 288. You just heard Eli and Fur and Further. And before that, Camel Fat and Josh Gigante featuring Kuda and So Good.
1: Summer tune for sure.
0: Absolutely, yeah.
1: Where are you going this weekend?
0: This weekend I'm staying in the Netherlands.
1: Close to home?
0: Yes, staying here. But I'm not staying home. I'm doing Free Your Mind Festival. A very interesting lineup for someone like me, who's normally playing with other people. This time I'm playing with Paul Kalkbrenner, Reinier Sonneveld, and many more. So I'm really looking forward to this. Yeah, and as you can hear, a different record as well right now. Yotto and Talak and Chemtrail Surfers.

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1: 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You just heard Icarus and Falling. Before that, Kreider with All My Love.
2: And we're picking up the tempo.
1: Yes. Got two more for you guys. A bit faster than the rest of the show.
3: Hey, I mentioned you have are wearing a shirt, which I haven't seen in our shop, to be honest.
1: Yes, that's going to be the new line, the song lyrics line, if you will. Yeah, all song lyrics, all little phrases from songs, titles, whatever. So all done in a nice, creative little way.
3: So people can actually buy this very soon?
1: Yeah, I'm not sure if it's already on the shop website, but very, very soon. So keep an eye out for that. Yeah, excited. Right now playing Zero Gravity and Paul Miller and Beyond the Skyline.

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You just heard Zero Gravity and Paul Miller, Beyond the Skyline. Thank you all for tuning in today, guys. We're closing this show with Mike Bush and Cast, Strange World. 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

Tritonia 398. The last track was Sultan and Shepherd and Shalo with Ray. And coming in right now is a brand new track by Prana titled Seismic. 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
2: 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My name is Greg Jake, and this is episode number 687 already. We've got another hour packed with brand new releases, standout club records, and of course, an artist spotlight, and we'll wrap it up with a fan request. But let's get things started with UK's biggest dance exports. Joel Corey has become a festival and radio mainstay with a string of global hits, and now he's back on Spinning Records with his latest release. This is Whisper.

0: That was the Mexican duo Tom and Collins with 282. That pair has been flying the flag for Latin House for a number of years, earning support from everybody from David Guetta all the way over to Tiesto. And they've delivered once again with another smooth late night groove. Now, let's get into our Tune of the Week, shall we? This week, the honor goes to Kevin DeVries, Stylo, together with Eli and Danny. The track is In the Night. And Kevin has become one of the defining names in melodic techno and future rave over the last couple of years. And this collaboration is another perfect example of why his records keep finding their way into the biggest festival sets around the world. Let's check out In the Night.
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is the Dutch producer Seth Hills with a track titled Secretos, and Seth has been part of the Spinnin' family for many years, earning support from artists like Martin Garrix and continuing to build a reputation for his signature blend of melodic hooks and high-energy drops. Now, let's pull up that artist spotlight and shine it right on Tess, who is one of the newest names making noise on the Spinnin' labels. Her latest single, Shooting Stars, blends emotional songwriting with some uplifting dance production, and it's exactly the kind of record that's connecting with both radio and festival crowds. If it's not on your radar yet, now's a good time to change that. Turn it up and let's listen

was You Stop featuring London vocalist Sam Harper with a track titled Just a Little. Now let's hand the show over to you for a minute as we get into our fan requests chosen by the Spinning family. This week's pick comes to us from Rafi. The track is Giving You. Spinning.

0: That is a huge finish to episode 687, Blaster Jacks and Luciana with Time Bomb. That's going to do it for this edition of Spinning Sessions. Thank you so much for tuning in, and make sure that you follow us at Spinning Records and at Spinning Sessions for all the latest releases, exclusive content, artist features, and everything in between. We'll be back with a brand new episode next week. Until then, you guys turn it up, keep jamming, and adios.
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UK show when it was known as the Camden Palace. I have to admit, this one crept up on me a little bit, and I didn't know what to expect, but we sold it out, and I honestly think it was my favorite London show ever. I'm still thinking about it 2 weeks later, so live from London this week,

magical energy, and Coco definitely has that special something. So to every single one of you who came out and made that night so special, thank you. That's all for now, and I'll see some of you next weekend in Turin, July 3rd, for Kappa Future Festival Back to Back Paco Osuna, July 5th at Cool Barcelona, landing in Ibiza on July 6th for